It's so delicious. Everybody come capisce how to mambo. Italiano. That's nice.

Giving up and giving in, tell me, in this house of mine. 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Will heaven step in, will it save us from our sin, will it? 'Cause this house of mine.

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0: რადიო სიმცე უკვე გახეჭია. გადმოერთეთ FM 103.3. ეს თქვენი სიმცეა.
1: I've been out here walking and talking to myself for about 4 hours now. Love is really a hurting thing.
2: Hey man, what's happening?
1: Hey brother, what's going on? All right. He's got his woman over there.
2: How's he doing? You okay?
1: But mine's at home. What time is it? Damn, it's 12:45. I think I'm gonna walk up here and see what's going on at this discotheque. There's always something going on in there. What becomes of a broken heart?